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1: There goes Belinda Carlisle on this best of the 80s and 90s weekend. How are you? I'm Dan Blackman. Sounds like a 90s song, but came out 2002 for Avril Lavigne. That's the way.

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Mix 98.9, where you get more variety from the 80s to now. What is your favorite month of the year? I'll tell you what the survey says after DeBarge sings The Rhythm of the Night. 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

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Now the talk is who's going to take whose last name. Will it be Taylor Kelce or Travis Swift or hyphenated version of them? Here's Taylor with Opalite.

0: Mix 98.9, where you get more variety from the 80s to now. Mr. Bruno Mars, Mr. Dan Blackman, there's a new study gives coffee lovers another reason to have another cup. They found that both regular and decaf may help improve your mood, focus, and even reduce your anxiety. So there you go. And I love coffee. I had two cups today. How about you? Tell me on Instagram. I'm Radio Dan Blackman. I have more of this best of the 80s and 90s weekend next.
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0: Mix 98.9. Ellie Goulding with Dan Blackman. Do you speak in complete sentences? It seems like some in the younger generation don't because of all of the shorthand. And they say K and maybe LOL and other things like that. Today is National Speak in Complete Sentences Day. Coming up, more 80s and 90s. 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

0: 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Another guy. Yes, touring. Why not? Capitalize. Alex Warren with Ordinary.
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So Malcolm X is granted parole in 1952. He gets out of prison, a completely different person than who entered prison almost 7 years earlier. And he was on a mission to recruit and get as many people as he could to join the Nation of Islam, and had a direct sort of go get 'em tiger from Elijah Muhammad. Mm-hmm. And so as soon as he was paroled, he joined Temple.

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1: Lady A with Dan Blackman, Beets, B-E-E-T-S. 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No, well, no, you should try them out. I'm Dan Blackman. 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

0: 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Hey, Lisa, we all have them. What's your guilty pleasure?
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1: 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Is there something that you do that seems to annoy people?
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2: 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Why are you so happy? 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

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Ooh, loving all these 80s songs that you guys are telling us to play tonight. Makes me feel like a teenager again. I mean, it was only like 10 years ago, right? Let's talk some 80s memories coming up next.

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0: It's Teresa Lucas. So glad to be hanging out with you. Hi to all my night owls out there. Who's this on the phone?
2: Hi, this is Joanne.
0: Well, I hope you're enjoying these 80s tunes.
2: Definitely.
0: I'm right there with you. You know, when I think about the 80s, I was actually 3 inches taller because my bangs were teased so high.
2: I love the big hair in Aquanet. I gotta love the bangs. I still have them. I can't get rid of them. My daughter's like, really, Mom? Can't you just put it back? I'm like, no! Leave my bangs alone!
0: Oh, I love it.
2: No, you're not alone. I'm in there with you, so.
0: You know what? You be you. That's what it's all about, right? It's not hurting anybody.
2: Love it.
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You know that smart device of yours can do a lot of things, right? 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It's that easy.

0: 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Jamie's enjoying the variety with us all night long. She just told Alexa to play us on iHeartRadio, and it happened. You could do the same thing, too. You should try it.
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Youngstown's Mix 98.9, playing the 80s to now. Gotta give it to Pam and her husband Mike. They've been working from home, both of them, all this time. Normally, if they were going into work, Pam is Mike's boss. Pam, you're not his boss at home, too, are you?

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1: Hey, it's Teresa Lucas. 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
0: Here we are, summertime, where we all close our eyes and do a little daydreaming of having enough money to escape somewhere. Gina, what are you thinking about?
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0: Because I gotta have faith. Ooh, I gotta have faith. 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

0: 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More variety from the 80s to now. Hey, we have Jeannie on the phone. Jeannie's at home. You're working on your resume, huh?
1: So I've been out looking for work, so.
0: Well, we're sending positive thoughts your way, all right? 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

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Hey, have you tried this yet? I hope you do tonight. In fact, try it right now. 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You can join the conversation. I want to know, who does the grilling at your house? We'll talk about it coming up.

0: Youngstown's Mix 98.9, playing the 80s to now. Hey there, my name's Teresa Lucas. We have yet to use our grill at home, and my mouth waters just thinking about it. I've often thought maybe I should just fire it up myself. You know, what am I waiting for? Normally it's my son that's in charge of it. But Amy, what happens at your house when it comes to the grill?
1: I am the only one who is allowed to touch, look at, or operate my barbecue grill.
0: Really?
1: Because my husband breaks everything he touches. He is the biggest klutz in the world, and he can break something by just looking at it. So he is not allowed to touch my grill.
0: Oh, no.
1: It's expensive, and I don't want it broken.
0: I love it.
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Hey there, it's Teresa. 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

0: 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We have Stacey on the phone. You wanted to hear Irene Cara, Flashdance. How come?
1: Guilty pleasure song. Nobody's allowed to talk to me, look at me, anything when that song is on.
0: Okay, everyone, you heard her. Stacey wants to be left alone, so she can enjoy the song.

Mix 98.9. Did you happen to see the video of the little 8-year-old girl tossing a paper airplane over the fence to her neighbor? He was playing guitar. She asked if he'd play a Taylor Swift song, and when he did, she sang along from her window. It was so cute. Well, Taylor Swift saw that video, sent both the little girl and her neighbor new guitars with a note, "You brought

0: 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Hey there, it's Teresa Lucas. Welcome summer. Hey, Crystal, is there anything you want to do this summer?
1: You know what? I want to take a road trip.
0: Perfect. You know what? I've got great news for you. You know, America is turning 250, right? We are celebrating with $250,000 in cash, and we're giving it away $2,500 at a time. 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

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Now, if you ever hear us play a song from the 80s or 90s and you're like, oh, what's the name of that song or who sings it? 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

Knuckle Cracker, Dobie Gray, Drift Away on Mix 98.9, playing all the best of the 80s to today. Well, it's Monday morning. How was your weekend? Did you enjoy it as much as I did? Fins to the left at River Rock at the Amp, and of course on Friday night, the Time Warp Prom. What a fun time. Well, more fun this week. You've got the Mix Morning Show, and let's just keep the music going right now. Here's When Doves Cry, Prince.

0: Justin Bieber, Daisies on Mix 98.9. Good morning. Good Monday morning. And oh, wow, another beautiful day in store. I love it. Sunshine today at a high of 77. Tonight, mostly clear, low dropping to 51. And then tomorrow, more sunshine and a high of 76. Starting off this morning under clear skies, 51 degrees at Mix 98.9.
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0: Michael Jackson, Mix 98.9, playing all the best of the 80s to today. Monday morning with yours truly, Gary Rivers, on The Mix Morning Show. Thanks for joining us here. Oh my, we have some prizes. We have some gifts to give away this morning. 7 o'clock hour, I've got concert tickets. Uh-huh, we do. We want to start off the week right. You know, we're almost to summer. Just felt like it over the weekend with so much going on. Man, that Time Warp prom was just such a blast. We'll talk more about that in a little bit. But beyond that, there was the River Rock at the Amp, had Fins to the Left. That Jimmy Buffett tribute was spectacular. If you missed that and you went to the Robbins Theater for that 60s blast, that was awesome as well. Man, don't ever say there's nothing to do in the area, because there is. Wow, you got V-Mix Morning Show. I'm Gary Rivers. Good morning to you.
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0: the Cardigans, Love Fool. Love that song. I just can't seem to get enough of that. How about you? Well, 5 o'clock hour is just about wrapped up, and that means 6 o'clock, we will have some fun. I've got a good news story for you that I've been looking forward to sharing with you all weekend long, so you don't go away for that. Plus, we'll have our Mix Celeb Fix and so much more. 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
3: I keep telling you that. Good morning. Welcome to the Monday morning edition of the Mixed Morning Show. Oh, what do we have for you today? Nothing but sunshine and a high of 77. I know we're starting off a little cool, 51, but 77 to me is just a beautiful day. And tomorrow, ditto, same thing. Sunshine, high of 76. In fact, that's most of the rest of the week. By Thursday, we're going to be up in the low 80s. Hey, welcome to the month of June. June is National Accordion Awareness Month. It's Black Music Month, Candy Month, Dairy Month, Fresh Fruit and Veggies Month, Frozen Yogurt Month, and a whole bunch more. You want to know why I love June? It's when graduates get to learn that school was not the real world. Always love that deer in the headlights look of graduates when they go, huh? I got to do what? Yeah, good luck. And then actually, here's what I really love about June. It's the month of Father's Day, which is way cheaper than Mother's Day. All right, hey, stick around. We've got plenty of fun this morning coming your way in just a couple of moments. We'll have a good news story. We'll have our Mix Celeb Fix. And a little later on, we have some concert tickets for you right here on The Mix Morning Show. Stay with us.
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0: again. I'm sorry. I'm here for someone else. Oh, no. No, I'm not. I'm here for you this morning with some ticket giveaways. 7 o'clock hour. Can't wait to tell you about the concert tickets that we have for you. Under this beautiful sunshiny day we have in store for you. 51 degrees right now, but headed up to, what, 78 or so? Wow. Hey, today, June 1st, is Flip a Coin Day. Flip a coin, you know, rock, paper, scissors aside, flipping a coin probably is the ultimate unbiased decision maker. Boy, you hate it when you lose, but you love it when you win. You know, the coin flipping dates all the way back to Julius Caesar, who often struggled with making the right decision. Usually made the most, except when he, you know, decided to meet that Senate on that Ides of March day and probably flipped a coin and lost. But that's another story for another day. You know, it was a coin toss that decided the first flight. Wilbur Wright won the chance to make history when he had a coin toss with his brother Orville. Orville called tails, he called heads, it was heads, and guess who became the historic first flight guy? How about that? All right, you've got The Mix Morning Show. I'm Gary Rivers. Good morning.
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Oh, I don't know. There's just something about that song. Donna Lewis, I Love You Always Forever. Just always puts a smile on my face. How about you? Hey, good morning. You've got the Mix Morning Show. Kerry Rivers with you. And we're just moments away from our good news story of the morning. This is a great one. You're going to love it, about a family that just had the whole community come out to help them out. That's next on Mix.

0: on Mix 98.9. Good morning, Gary Rivers with you. Why don't we jump right into our good news story for this morning?
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0: Boy, a Nebraska community recently came together to support bride-to-be Gracie Borson. An EF3 tornado destroyed the new home she shared with her mother, Christina. The pair had just moved into the newly built home near St. Labore this month, took shelter in the basement with their dogs as the tornado, with winds reaching 160 miles per hour, tore the house from its foundation. Nearly everything inside was lost, including wedding decorations, bridal gifts, furniture, personal belongings, and it was just weeks before her wedding to fiancé Micah Rhodes. So after the storm, some family members created a crowdfund campaign to help her and rebuild and replace some lost items. Community members, former brides, and wedding vendors began offering decorations, tablecloths, backdrops, setup services for the upcoming wedding. In other words, everything came together. Even the bakery where Borson works as a baker held a fundraiser to support her. The bride-to-be said she received hundreds of supported messages from people offering help after hearing about the tornado. She said there was only one important item that survived, thankfully, that I didn't have to replace, and that was her wedding dress, which had been dropped off for alterations a week earlier. Lucky her. How about that? And that's our good news story this morning. When a community comes together.
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0: Just Give Me a Reason, Pink, a Mix 98.9. Hey, good morning. It's another Monday morning, and it's a good one, too. 51 degrees right now, but headed up to 78 today. 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
0: Bret Michaels, the latest musician to cancel his scheduled performance at the Trump-backed Great American State Fair's Freedom 250 this summer. Former Poison frontman announced on Thursday he was bailing because it was touted as a celebration of America's 250th birthday, but he feels he was misled about its purpose and calls it political. He joins Martina McBride, the Commodores, and a slew of other acts in canceling. Nicolas Cage has a new name. It's Nicolas Cage. The Oscar winner, born Nicolas Kim Coppola, revealed that he legally changed his name last year and now officially goes by Cage in both his personal life and career because he didn't want to be the clown cousin of Hollywood royalty, the Coppola family, of course. Now, when you get political, it just might bite you in politics and in the box office. Numbers for Supergirl look bleak, they say, after the lead star, Millie Alcock, sparked backlash for mocking Christian dads. That, according to Box Office Theory, the DC superhero movie, which comes out June 26th, expected to make between $47 and $65 million in its opening weekend, far below initial expectations. And Kelly Clarkson was brought to tears during a recent interview with Rita Wilson after the actress took a moment to lament the end of Clarkson's daytime talk show, which concludes later this year. Wilson said, "I just want to say one thing before we go. I want to thank you for the years that you've been doing your show. Thank you for literally changing the game when it comes to daytime television." And one final note, good things come in twos. Candace Cameron Bure's son Lev Bure and his wife Elliot announced that they are expecting a baby just weeks after Candace's daughter Natasha shared she was also pregnant. What? A Full House alum? Gonna be a grandma. That's your Mix Celeb Fix.
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For joining me during this 6 o'clock hour as we just kick off another week of incredible music at Mix 98.9. I've got tickets to give away. I'll be doing that at 7:40 this morning to a great concert coming to with Live Nation. Can't wait to share what that concert is in just a couple of moments. 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

just a few minutes after 7 o'clock on Mix 98.9. Good morning, Gary Rivers with you. That was Seal, of course. We've got much more music coming up, including Imagine Dragons in a moment. I wanted to stop for just a moment and say, hey, check this out. This hour, within 30 minutes, I am going to give away a pair of tickets to Mumford & Sons with special guest Dylan Gossett, Sunday, June 14th at the Pavilion at Star Lake. If you haven't been to the Pavilion at Star Lake, it's an amazing experience, and you're going to get to see Mumford & Sons with special guest Dylan Gossett, who is just kicking it in country music fields. So if you'd like to win those, stay with us right here on Mix 98.9.

0: Imagine Dragons Believer. 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
1: The Daily Dilemma.

was his favorite CD. I didn't want to tell you the name of the artist because, frankly, it was 50s or 60s. I didn't know the name of it. He told me it was a keepsake and it had some big special meaning. And I thought, wow, what a cool thing that someone would do is use that mirror for hanging something that has some very special meaning. And I wanted to ask you, what do you have hanging from

But here was my question this morning. What do you have hanging on your rear view mirror? Huh? Do you have something special, something unique, something so different? I mean, I've heard from you with, how about this? Rosary beads, of course. Graduation tassels, that's been the number one call so far. Lanyards, concert wristbands, and baby shoes. Yeah, some good things. Well, that's it. I'll be back in just a few moments with more of your calls on who's got the craziest thing hanging from their rear view mirror.

0: Opalite, Taylor Swift on Mix 98.9. Good morning. Hey, thank you so much for all the calls. Getting some great ones on my Daily Dilemma question, which let's just jump right into one more time.
1: The Daily Dilemma.

question was this: what do you have hanging from your rearview mirror? Getting some great calls. Yeah, fuzzy dice, mini boxing gloves. Listener went to Hawaii. Yeah, you know what they have hanging from their rearview mirror. A lei, of course. But my

see Mumford & Sons with special guest Dylan Gossett at the Pavilion at Star Lake on Sunday, June 14th. I'll give you a chance to call in and win those tickets here in just a few moments. But first, my all-time favorite, hanging from the mirror, a guy who is reliving his childhood, a He-Man Masters of the Universe action figure. Doesn't get better than

0: Raining. 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Rihanna, Mix 98.9. Good morning. Gary Rivers with you. It's time to spin the Wheel of Games.
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0: All right, you know how this works. You call, I give you tickets. I will take the fourth caller at 330-729-9699. A free concert on Mix. It's Mumford & Sons with special guest Dylan Gossett, Sunday, June 14th at the Pavilion at Star Lake. If you've never been there, you're going to love it. 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Mumford & Sons, be the fourth caller at 330-729-9699. Let me give it one more time. 330-729-9699. 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

0: Kenny Loggins, Mix 98.9. Good morning. Oh, my goodness. How are you? Hey, did you have a good time at the Time Warp Prom? Just wanted to say a big thank you to everyone who came out. Man, that place was decked out so beautiful. Thank you so much, Mr. Anthony's, for all you did to lay that out. I love the records on the tables. We had those games, gave away a lot of gift cards to a lot of wonderful people. Met many of you. Thank you so much for coming up and saying hi to me. I know I kind of look kind of strange, Doc Brown, but, you know, it worked for me. Was it? But, wow, some incredible contest costumes, and we sure gave away a lot of great prizes as well. Thanks to Brian Price, who put on a heck of a show with all his 80s music and his light show and what have you. And I love the photo booth and how everyone took their photos, and we gave away some nice prizes for that as well. And thanks for checking us out. Thanks for coming out, and I can't wait to do it again next year. It'll be bigger and better than ever. Again, thank you all for coming out. It sure was a whole lot of fun. Gary Rivers, Mix 98.9.
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Mix 98.9 playing all the best of the 80s to today. Good morning. Oh, just a few minutes after 8 o'clock. You've got Gary Rivers with you. How you doing? Settling back into the office, how are you? Oh, I'm so sorry, right? It was a great weekend, though. There were so many great concerts and things we all went to. Awesome. Well, speaking of concerts, I've got the ultimate concert horror story I'm going to share with you next on Mix.

0: Mix 98.9 playing all the best of the 80s to today. Welcome to the Monday morning edition of the Mix Morning Show with yours truly, Gary Rivers. Okay, wow. So much fun going to events. I mean, wow. Time Warp Prom was great. Did you make it to River Rock at the Amp with the fins to the left? I hope you did, because, wow, what a weekend of fun outdoor activity. Isn't it great that summer's just about here? Well, then here I found something else out. I have to tell you about, this is a horror story. It's not the worst, but my friend Cassie and her friends had tickets for a concert, right? Great seats. They got all dressed up. They had dinner because, you know, they're going to go to the dinner. Then they're going to go to the show, right? They got to the venue. She bought the wrong tickets for the wrong night. She goes out Friday and it's actually for Saturday. So the good news, the tickets were for the next night, so she was able to find babysitters. They went out for a second night. They just didn't do the fancy dinner for the second night. Have you ever done that? Have you ever found yourself buying tickets to a show and then realized you got it for the wrong night? I did it once, and I'm not going to tell you the story.
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Beautiful Things, Benson Boone. That's what I said. Mix 98.9 playing all the best of the 80s today. Good morning. Oh, my. Hey, we gave away some tickets to Mumford & Sons earlier this morning. We're going to do it again tomorrow morning on the Mix Morning Show as we're going to continue to do some giveaways. Hey, also, I will have some tickets to Robin's Theater to give away starting tomorrow. The Rascals, their 60th anniversary.

0: Mix 98.9 playing all the best of the 80s to today. Oh, Maroon 5. Sugar. I can't believe I just did that. That was the song that actually introduced me to Maroon 5. They probably had, 30 hits before then? And it wasn't until that song I went, wow, that's kind of a throwback song, isn't it? I like that. What's the name of that group? And all my friends went, you don't know Adam Levine and Maroon 5? Oh, yeah, I saw him on TV. Okay, I'm a little slow sometimes. My goodness, not slow on this. The weather forecast for today, sunshine with a high of 77. Yeah, tomorrow, sunshine, high of 76. And it looks like we're going to be that throughout the week. We might hit 80 by Thursday. Not bad at all. I'll be back in just a moment with more music, of course, on Mix 98.9.
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0: Wake me up before you go-go, Mix 98.9. I'm awake. Are you awake? Because I got a go-go. I can't believe I said that. I'm sorry. Hey, good morning. Thanks for joining me here. I hope you had fun, as much fun as I did. I love hanging with you each and every day, and we're going to do it again tomorrow. I'm telling you, I'll have more prizes, Mumford & Sons, maybe a nice gift card from Station Square Restaurant. I think I have a few in my back pocket we'd love to give away. Wouldn't that be nice? And, of course, we have tickets to the Rascals over at the Robbins Theater. So it's going to be a busy morning, and we'll take care of you with, of course, our Mix-a-Lub fix. And, oh, yeah, we always end with a daily dad joke, don't we? Yeah. I don't know if I told you this. Did you ever hear about the ice cream truck that crashed? Yeah, the driver blamed it on the rocky road. I believe he's lying. I think he slammed his brakes and because he saw moose tracks. I gotta stop it right now. We'll see you tomorrow morning on the Mix Morning Show. Okay, have a great day, everybody, and enjoy and be safe.
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Fresh new work week. What shall we do with it? Make it a great one? Okay, we'll get through that. Lady Gaga, Madonna, Miles Smith coming up. Here's Corey Hart in Sunglasses at Night.

0: Mix 98.9. So my doctor told me to up my magnesium, which I'm all for doing. No worries there. But my dreams ever since I started taking it are a little outrageous, like super vivid, crazy. I'm having a ton of them every night. And it turns out it's not so much the magnesium, but the magnesium helps you sleep better. So therefore getting more of that dream REM sleep time. And these dreams are something.
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Mix 98.9, where you get more variety from the 80s to now. The kind of music that keeps your Monday moving right along. Madonna's coming up after Miles Smith. 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

Youngstown's Mix 98.9. As we jump into the 10 o'clock hour on your Monday morning, thanks for enjoying the music. Here with me, Jana, Shania Twain, and Culture Club. Coming up this hour, it's Benson Boone right now. Sorry, I'm here for someone else.

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1: 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We're going to find out the lineup tomorrow. The winning will begin immediately, and Capital One cardholders get in on that presale. It's going to be a big one this year. The Weeknd, Blinding Lights.

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0: It's 98.9. Growing up, if we left like a light on in a room that we weren't in, we would hear about it for days. Well, that's not so much the case anymore. As the incandescent bulbs go away and the LED bulbs are, you know, being used more and more, leaving a light on for like 20 hours will cost you like 2 cents. So I'm still going to tell my kid to turn off her light, but it's not costing me anything.
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Back in 2016, they were a part of the iHeartRadio Music Festival along with Ariana Grande, Sting, Britney Spears. It was a good year. Tomorrow we find out the 2026 lineup. 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Tears for Fears right now is Head Over Heels.

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Welcome into your Monday afternoon, just after 12 o'clock. 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Pat Benatar coming up this hour, plus Lord right after. Toto, here's Africa.

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You can join Gary Rivers on the Mix Morning Show tomorrow morning. 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
1: As we head past 1 o'clock on your Monday afternoon, the workday continues with more variety. Madonna coming up after Alex Warren. Here's Ordinary. They say

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1: So what is something that you have seen somebody else do that just gives you the total, like, ick factor?
2: Yeah, watching a man put on chapstick just, what? Like, gives me the ick real bad. There's just no masculine way to do it. And once it happens, I just can't unsee it. Like, it's fine if you need to use it, but do it in private, you know?
1: Yeah, well, I mean, I think that's asking a bit much. Like, if you need to use chapstick, go ahead and use it. I'm sure I don't look great doing it either, but it makes me laugh because I'm thinking of when my dad used to do it, and I can totally see what you're talking about.
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Thank you for enjoying the music on your Monday afternoon. 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It's Fast Car.

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I'm Jeff Stevens. Well, the winning started today. It is your chance to win your share of $250,000. It's our America 250 Getaway, the Great American Getaway, and there's still another chance to play. So listen for the next keyword. It's coming up today at 5 o'clock.

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1: I'm Jeff Stevens on your Monday, June 1st. Can you believe it? Yes, it is June 1st. Saying hi to Becky. She said, I'm a teacher and I'm out. I'm out for the summer. 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
2: 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Well, it is June 1st. Of course, not officially summer for a few more weeks. 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
1: Donna Summer, she works hard for the money. I'm Jeff Stevens. Speaking of summer, thank you, Donna Summer. 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
1: I'm Jeff Stevens. 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
1: Sugar from Maroon 5, hope you're having a great Monday. 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

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Join Gary Rivers on the Mix Morning Show tomorrow morning. It is the one morning show the entire family will listen to. 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
1: I'm Jeff Stevens. 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
2: Beautiful Things from Benson Boone. I'm Jeff Stevens. All right, this is, I run into this. Do you eat the same lunch every day? I kind of do. You're not boring, you're on to something. Research say it can actually be a smart move, especially if you're trying to eat healthier or simplify your routine. The big idea is it cuts down on what they call decision fatigue, so you're not wasting time or energy figuring out what to eat every day. Experts say having kind of a go-to healthy lunch can help you control your portions, stay consistent with calories, even support weight loss over time. Basically, when you remove the guesswork, it's easier to stick to good habits.
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1: I'm Jeff Stevens. Our America 250 giveaway is just starting. Just got rolling today, but four more chances tomorrow and every day this week. 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
1: I'm Jeff Stevens saying hi to Kelly. She said she's listening, driving around this evening. So glad you've got us on the radio. And she said we're also her number one preset on the iHeartRadio app, too.

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1: A little bit after 6 on your Monday evening. I'm Jeff Stevens. A friend of mine went to see Alex Warren the other night. 18,000 people. Now, mind you, a year ago, Alex was playing for about 1,000 people at, you know, clubs and about 1,000-person venue. Now he's selling out 18,000. Unbelievable. This is ordinary.
2: 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Our colors will fade.

Mix 98.9. Hope you're having a nice Monday evening. I'm Jeff Stevens. Coming up at about 15, something very cool. I'll tell you all about the Elton John Impact Awards coming up.

Mix 98.9. I'm Jeff Stevens. We are celebrating America and throwing a big old birthday bash. It's, of course, America's 250th birthday. And we're giving you the chance to win your share by grabbing $2,500. 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

0: evening. Welcome to the Delilah Show. Who is this?
1: Riley. I just wanted to dedicate a song to my fiance, Brittany.
0: And when are you and Brittany getting married?
1: We're trying to move right now, but as soon as after we move, we're going to pick a date.
0: You're going to start planning.
1: Yes.
0: And tell me what it is about Brittany that makes you feel that at last you have found your true love.
1: I had a kid before she came along, and she treats both of us very well. And my son just loves her, and she loves him as much as she would love her own child if she had any. And I feel like a family with her.
0: That is very sweet.
1: Thank you.
0: Thank you. Thank you for calling.

0: 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Tonight's Delilah's Dilemma is from a young man named Kyle. He says, "My girlfriend Chelsea and I have been together over 4 years now. We met back in high school. Lately, I feel like I've lost her. I feel like she's moved on with her life without me. She tells me she's in love with me and she wants to spend the rest of her life with me. But honestly, I don't see it anymore. For the longest time, she was the one that was ready to move in, get engaged, start our life as one, but I wasn't ready for that type of commitment. Now I'm older, wiser, ready to settle down and start our life as a family. But I don't think that's what she wants anymore. We're in college in different cities. We both work and have busy lives. We try to see each other once a week, but sometimes that doesn't happen. She used to tell me there were times she didn't feel like I made her my first priority. I honestly want to ask for her hand in marriage, but she leaves me skeptical. I love her, I want to be with her, but I'm afraid it's just not working out. What should I do? Can you help me?" From Kyle. Kyle, I will have my motherly words of wisdom for you coming up next. You're listening to Delilah.
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Tonight's Delilah's Dilemma is from a young man named Kyle. He and his girlfriend have been together 4 years. They're going to school in different towns, and he wants to start a life with her and be fiancé, be engaged, start a family, but he thinks her love has grown cold. Kyle, there's only one way to find out, and that's to communicate. You can't guess at her feelings. You need to set aside a weekend. You take time off, she takes time off. You need to set aside a chunk of time, not an hour or two, but a day or two. And you need to honestly talk and say, I'm not going to be upset. I'm not going to be angry, but I need to know where you're at. Do you still see yourself sharing this life, this path with me by your side? Is that the deepest desire of your heart, is to share this life as one? If her answer is yes, then things will probably work out. If it's not, if she's decided to take a different path and she just doesn't know how to express that, then it's time to accept that and move on. You sound like such a sweet, tender-hearted young man, and I know if this isn't the woman that God has planned for you, somebody else even more spectacular will come into your life one day. I know you don't want to hear that right now, but I hope that this is the plan for your life, because you both sound like wonderful young people.

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1: Hi, Marcia.
2: How are you?
1: I'm good. What can I do for you?
2: Well, I would like to have a song dedicated to my fiance.
1: Okay, what's your honey's name?
2: It's Jack.
1: And tell me about Jack.
2: Well, I'm in my mid-50s, and he's a couple years younger than me, not a lot, just two. And I have never met anyone as wonderful as this. I had given up. I thought everything else was fairy tales, and I found my fairy tale.
1: So he is the answer to your fairy tale story.
2: Oh, yes. And much more than I ever expected. I had kind of gotten jaded thinking that, a caring, present man is not they don't exist. And he is concerned and tries to take care of me and protect me. And I raised my son by myself. I separated from his dad while I was pregnant. And I just figured you always had to do it by yourself. And it makes life much easier when there's two of you and you're in love.
1: It's so much harder when there's two of you and you're not in love.
2: Well, I've been there and done that too. and it just doesn't work. And I'm a flight attendant, and I actually, that's kind of a difficult job for meeting men. A lot of people wouldn't think so, but we're not around in the cities we live in a lot. And I had a girlfriend that pushed me to Match.com, and I thought it was silly. And now I'm finding all kinds of people that are going, oh, yeah, I met my husband, or I met somebody I've been dating a year, and it's really exciting. So it worked for us, and we're both just ecstatic.
1: Well, you have a great night, and let me play a song for you.
2: Thank you.
1: Bye-bye.